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They're only to hide my guilt and shame. I forgive you. Now I ask the same of you. While we were apart, I was here.

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And I love you enough to say that I think you deserve somebody better than me, you know? And right now, I can't give you what you need.

0: 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You betcha. This is the city we wanted to do this in. You people have been awesome to us.
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0: be a short one, and we'll come back with a full orchestra and blow your minds. Don't go anywhere.
1: Son las 2:47.